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0: This is Marketing Director Thornton Claiborne with Camel Cigarettes. Over the past few years, we have been wrongfully accused of targeting children. In this commercial from 1968, the Camel Corporation was targeting middle-aged cavemen.
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0: 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My name is Johnny Scott Gramercy. 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

0: 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I play the best of new wave, punk, alternative, and everything in between. 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

0: 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Hello, I'm Verbal Creepy Roger, host of the Very Sketchy Morning Show. I play the best of new wave, punk, alternative, and everything in between. Sometimes I say funny stuff. So join me Monday through Friday here on 103.5 Savage Radio.
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Am I asking for too much? 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
1: 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We're a little bit different from other Bakersfield radio stations. We're a little bit naughty. We've never met a rule we didn't break. Actually, we didn't just break the rules. We chopped them up into tiny pieces and buried them in the middle of the desert, where they bloody well belong.
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0: I seen a bear so powerful that it snapped a man's body in half with his huge jaws. 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Now that ripped your face right off. Right off. There's nothing you can do with that. Once there was a hawk that swooped down from the sky. And plucked a man's eyeballs out of his sockets. The fellow was screaming, I'm blind! 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Twice when I was fishing...
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0: This is the generation who grew up and forgot to lead their lives. 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The media became their only reality. And I own their world of flickering shadows. I don't create it. I own it.
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0: There are evil, sinister-looking men hanging around the schoolyards trying to entice young like you. 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

0: This is the generation who grew up and forgot to lead their lives. They were so busy watching reality. The media became their only reality. And I own their world of flickering shadows. I don't create it. I own it.
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Luther played the boogie woogie. Luther played the boogie woogie. 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

It was his and it was there just cause he wanted it to be. She didn't get out much, so she never knew what it was, and it made him so afraid.

We're screaming through the valley where the nation of botany flows, through the mud and crud and cornfields where the marijuana grows, across the railroad tracks of Persia, down the hills and up the dale, past CJ5 with a four-wheel drive and Smokey on my tail. Well, he picked me up at exit 12 on the I-680 ramp. I was doing 67 per when I rumbled through his trap. He commenced to whirl his flashing lights and he made his siren wail. I slipped on down to four-wheel drive, Smokey on my tail. Now I got racing stripes and dual pipes, and Smokey's got a Ford. Got a mill with a four-pot carb, you know, but Smokey stroked and bored. Well, Chase was on, but I had the edge with a rig that'll never fail. Got a CJ5 with a four-wheel drive, Smokey on my tail. Yeah, he was. Well, I dropped on down at Granny Low and I made a hard right turn. My big old fat commando tires went slashing through the corn. Well, the tassels blew and the kernels flew and it looked like yellow hail. Just cooking alive in a four-wheel drive and Smokey on my tail. Well, we went screaming through the valley where the nation of botany flows, through the mud and crud and cornfields where the marijuana grows, across the railroad tracks of Persia, up the hills and down the dales. My CJ5 and four-wheel drive and Smokey on my tail. Look out now, here he comes. Oh, we gonna get it on now. Don't hit that fellow with a banjo. We gonna swim this here creek now, Smokey. Yard wide and foot deep. Nation of Botany River, they call it. Might have to winch out. Gonna do a wheelie on that there gopher mound now, Smokey. And you dig it, Smokey. Got four on the floor and four in the air on that one, didn't we? Goodness gracious. About to bust my shocks.

that Jeep of mine made smoky whine. His rig was made of lead. He's mired in 14 feet of mud, so he radioed ahead. I pulled up onto the blacktop and went crashing on through the rail. Sakes alive, I had 25 more Smokies on my tail. Now I had racing stripes and dual pipes, and Smokey had a Ford. Had a mill with a four-pot carb, you know, but Smokey's stroking bored. Well, the race was on, but I had the edge with a rig that'll never fail. Got a CJ5 with a four-wheel drive sitting out back of the jail.

0: This is Marketing Director Thornton Claiborne with Camel Cigarettes. Over the past few years, we have been wrongfully accused of targeting children. In this radio commercial from 1972, you'll hear how carefully the Camel Corporation avoids targeting adolescents.
1: Zoink, Scoob! Like, it sure is spooky in here! Like, what do you say we fire up a Camel while we're waiting for Freddy and Velma?
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0: Clearly, this commercial was targeted towards hippies and dogs.
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I was having a drink one Saturday night. Big Joe Hooker tried to start a fight. Now, Joe was drunk and he was tough to beat. Stood 6'5" in his stocking feet. Joe laughed out loud and pulled a knife. He told everyone he's gonna take my life. It's too big to fight, so I turned and ran. And I bumped right into Sheriff Sam. Sheriff told Joe to go on home. Sober up and leave the bottle alone. But Big Joe laughed. He was a mean, mean man. And I started to pray for Sheriff Sam. Now old Sam's hair was getting gray. And I begged the sheriff to turn away. But he just looked at me with an easy grin. Said he was sheriff and that he'd run Joe in. Well, Hooker made a swing with that deadly knife. But Sam, he just stepped aside. Then Hooker hit the floor and there he stayed because Sam hit him with a blow that shook the whole place. When it was all over, I could hardly believe that it was Big Joe down there on his knees. Because I thought Joe was a mighty rough man, but he don't hold a candle to Sheriff Sam. Now old Sam's been our sheriff for 30 years. I'm his deputy now and mighty glad he's here.

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I want to be a cowboy. 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
1: 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And a yee-haw! Good morning, Bakersfield. How are you doing? Are you awake now? I know I am. I thought it would be fitting today to do some punk rock inspired by country western, gospel. I slipped in a spiritual as well. So, we just listened to the, and of course, an all-original, The Vandals' Urban Struggle from 1982. Of course, they're from Orange County, and that song just has a cowpunk kind of flair to it. Overall taste and flavor. An original, though. Before that was Me First in the Gimme Gimmes. The song was Jolene. You got to turn your Bakersfield card in if you don't know who sung that originally. It was Dolly Parton. She wrote that in 1973. Of course, Me First and the Gimme Gimmes are from San Francisco, California. Before that was DOA. The song was Eve of Destruction. They're from Vancouver, Canada. And that song was originally written by Barry McGuire in 1965 to protest the Vietnam War. Before that was Union Thugs, All You Faces Bound to Lose. Of course, written originally by Woody Guthrie in 1942. That band is from Montreal, Canada. I just love that song. I love the fact that he would always keep on his guitar a sticker that said, "This machine kills fascists. This radio show does the same." Before that was the Dead Kennedys. The song was Take This Job and Shove It from 1986. Of course, famously sung by Johnny Paycheck. The song's from 1977, but it was written by David Allan Coe. I did not know that. The guy was everywhere for a while, wasn't he? Unfortunately. Oh, well, before that was This Bike is a Pipe Bomb, We Shall Not Be Moved, which is based on a African-American spiritual and just general protest song. It started as a spiritual, and it's been used for protests, for unions, civil rights movements, you name it. It's inspired by the biblical quote from Jeremiah, like a tree planted in the water, you know, like, we shall not be moved. So, I dig it, though. This Bike is a Pipe Bomb. It's so folksy, and they just made it work. I remember hearing that song and being moved and then finding out it was spiritual. So, before that was Social D. The song was Ring of Fire, of course, made famous by Johnny Cash. Ring of Fire recorded that in 1990. The original was in 63, and it was written by June Carter and Merle Kilgore. Social D, of course, from Fullerton, California, originally. And before that was The Bouncing Souls, Born to Lose. Now, a lot of people don't realize that is a cover. A lot of people will immediately just recognize it. Like, I played it, and I immediately got, like, two messages the first time I ever played it on the show and on the station. And they're like, "Man, I have been looking for that song. I could not remember what album it was. Thank you." Even the program manager was like, "Oh, I love that song. I forgot they had that song. It's amazing. It's so short, though." Of course, they recorded that in 1996. It is a cover of another song from 1942, written by Leon Sego, but it was performed by Ted Dufin and the Texans. Of course, Bouncing Souls are originally from New Brunswick, New Jersey. Where Old Brunswick is, I still haven't figured it out. But they made a new one, so you don't need to worry about the old one now. So we're going to get back to the music here after our little cowpunk block. Our little cowpunk chunk. Cowpunk chunk. Try saying that 12 times fast. Well, no, I don't have time for that. Let's get back to the music here. 103.5 FM, KSVG, Savage Radio. 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Cowpunk chunk, cowpunk chunk, cowpunk chunk, cowpunk chunk, cowpunk chunk. Ah.

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0: 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I am your host, Verbal Creepy Roger, and you're listening to the Very Sketchy Morning Show. The number is 661-491-0384. 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Now, here's the thing. If I say that all too fast, here's what you do. You go to Instagram. You log in. You search for Verbal Creepy. Two words. Boom. Two words. Verbal Creepy. That's me. Give me a follow. And in my profile is the link to the website, ksvgfm.org. The phone number to call and make a request. And most importantly, the Patreon. I know. Yeah, it's just like, I gotta search all the link's right there. Boom. And all you have to do is remember Instagram and two words, Verbal Creepy. Just give me a follow. I got a little upswing in followers, and I really appreciate that. You guys are the best, and it does mean a lot to me. The station isn't owned by a large corporation. We don't pay for, like, the Nielsen Arbitron ratings. We don't know where we sit, so we can only know how we're doing by you guys letting us know. By you guys telling us what you like, what you want to hear. And that's the best way to do it. It's like democracy and radio taking place. You, the people, tell us what they want to hear, and we make it so. And we get to play local artists. And we get to play stuff that we love and we're passionate about, not just because a corporation decided they were going to make a star out of a particular Nepo baby. We just listened to the band was The Ark. The song was Heaven is a Place. They're from Nashville, Tennessee. Before that was The Sounds, Mind for Life. Of course, they're from Sweden. And before that was Susie True. The song was Glow. I like that one the most. They're from Los Angeles, California, right around the corner, right? Bakersfield, we're so lucky to be in the hotbed of wonderful music like Los Angeles. And before that was the Golden Apples. The song was Materia. They're from Philadelphia, Pennsylvania. And that's the great thing is there are so many amazing local bands, not only here in Bakersfield, but around the world. And Miss Pearl Diver on the Totally Normal Afternoon Show gets to tap into that. So initially when she started, she's like, I want to do local artists. But she had such an influx of people from around the world who wanted her to play their band and bands music. You know, solo artists, you know, I guess you could be a band if you have multiple personalities. They reached out to her, and she's like, can I play? Like, I'm like, why are you asking me? It's your show. Of course you can. So she does local artists not only from Bakersfield and Kings County, Fresno County, Kern County, but the world. I know that doesn't matter. It's unsigned artists. It's people that she's given a chance to. So you have a band, and you really want to hear it get played on the radio, reach out to Pearl. Make it easy on her, too, and don't pick a song that has a potty mouth words in it, because editing songs is no fun. She knows that now. Totally Normal Afternoon Show, Fridays at 1 p.m. I dig it. I try to catch it, but sometimes I get busy at work, and I'm just like, I missed the show, or I'll catch just a little bit of it, and then I have to go back to the drudgery that is the corporate world. You know, working at Denny's is no fun. But making this music is fun for you guys. And I do this as an act of love, Bakersfield. I'm not just tormenting you with my voice and my bad jokes, but I'm also doing it because I love Bakersfield and I believe in you guys out there. And I know you're going to have an amazing day. I know it. You people out there, I don't know who needs to hear this, but you will have an amazing day. And if it isn't good, if it is bad for some reason, I assure you, it will end. The day will end. And you will start anew. This too shall pass. I promise you, Bakersfield. That's the thing about bad days, is eventually they come to an end. So Papa Creepy used to always tell me, having a bad day, son, it'll be over. And then you can try it again tomorrow. Very wise man. And I think about that time to time because I know I've had bad days or made mistakes, and I'm like, oh, or the cringe. You feel cringy when you say or do something, and it passes, and you learn from the mistakes, hopefully. So, Bakersfield, learn from your mistakes. It's okay to make them. Just learn from them. You know, sometimes you make a vote, and you're like, oh, I shouldn't have voted for that person. Huh? Oh, well. You know what? Don't double down on it. Well, anyway. Bakersfield, you know what time it is.
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2: What is it, Mitch?
1: Oh, God, why do you look like one of the car-

0: Did she taste the cherry chapstick?
1: Yeah. Yeah, yeah, that happened. That was a real thing.
0: Yeah, Mitch, your life is a Katy Perry song. You look like one of those fish down at the Asian market.
1: Wow, Rog. I'm a little surprised at you. That sounds a little racist.
0: Mitch, I'm part Chinese, and that's where I get my fish. And you look like one. Where did you even get that done?
1: I didn't get it done, bro. I just put some of that spicy peanut butter on my lips.
0: Peanut butter's not spicy, and it sounds like you're allergic to peanut butter, Mitch. I think I'm going to have to get you the EpiPen.
1: Oh, no, don't get the EpiPen, man. That's like $200, and I'm not doing an incident report.
0: You're going to have anaphylactic shock.
1: You're anaphylactic shock. Hey, everybody.

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I'm Verbal Creepy Roger, and this is the second hour of the Very Sketchy Morning Show. 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

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I am Verbal Creepy Roger, and this is the Very Sketchy Morning Show. The number is 661-491-0384. 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We'll talk about you on the radio. Stuff. Tax write-off. Yeah. Well, we just listened to the 80s at 8-ish. We just heard Orchestral Maneuvers in the Dark, If You Leave, from 1986. Of course, made famous by the movie Pretty in Pink. Man, I just... For years, I knew that song, but I just never connected it in my brain that it was Orchestral Maneuvers in the Dark. And, I mean, they have, like, other songs like Electricity and Enola Gay are two of my favorites. I just, my brain didn't make that connection until, like, literally earlier today. I knew it was, but I just didn't know it was. Before that was Haircut 100, the song was Love Plus One. Of course, they're from London, and that song was from 1982. Before that, to start off our block, we listened to B-Movie. The song was Nowhere Girl from 1985. Also from England. They're from Mansfield, however. Mansfield, where men are in the fields. Mansfield. You ever think about that? Like, when you listen to someone's last name, and it's like, what was your family up to? It's like, you hear the last name Brown, and you're like, what was that? What were you guys doing? Why do they call you? I looked it up. It's because they had brown hair. It's like there's Bakers and, you know, last name Butcher and, like, Miller because their family were Millers and Carpenter because their family were Carpenters. Like, what? That guy over there's got brown hair. And it's like, they're not up to much, are they? No. No, they're not. I mean, my last name. Oh, that's a subject for another day. You guys don't need to know that. So we're going to get back to the music here at 103.5 FM Savage Radio. 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

103.5 FM Savage Radio. I'm your host, Verbal Creepy Roger, and this is the Very Sketchy Morning Show. I'm digging. I'm really digging this show. I just did a nice thick, like, indie block early, like late 90s, early 2000s era of indie music. We just played Neutral Milk Hotel. The song was In the Aeroplane Over the Sea. I mean, that album, like, is very distinct. Of course, that album is from 1998. The band's originally from Ruston, Louisiana. Again, that was Neutral Milk Hotel, In the Aeroplane Over the Sea, off the self-titled album of In the Aeroplane Over the Sea. That album cover is like a weird postcard. The woman's head's like replaced with the circle thing. I think it's a drum. No, it's a potato cut in half. I don't know. It's a something. And if you see the album, you're like, oh yeah, I've seen that before. And before that was Spoon, I Summon You, from 2005. They're from Austin, Texas. And before that was Gigata, Wherever You Are, from 1996. They're from Pomona, California. Now you're like, that's an unusual name, Gigata. I love it because the two members, Tommy Jordan and Greg Kirsten, those were the names that their younger siblings would say. You know, when your younger sibling mispronounces your name. So Gregory was Gege, and then Tom was Ta. So Gigata. I love it. It's like a weird homage to, like, family. And I love that. I just like sometimes how bands get their names. I have no idea where the Archers of Loaf, however, got their name. One of those quintessential indie bands in the late 90s, early 2000s. Of course, that song was Let the Loser Melt from 1994. They're from Chapel Hill, North Carolina. So many indie bands. Austin, Texas, Chapel Hill. Austin, Texas, Chapel Hill. And then now it's starting to be like Nashville. So that's going to be interesting. Before that was Guided by Voices. I Am a Scientist from 1994. They're, of course, from Dayton, Ohio. And before that was Sebado. The song was Arbitrary High from Northampton, Massachusetts. And we made ourselves a Dayton, Ohio sandwich, because before Sebado was Brainiac. The song was Vincent Come On Down from 1996. They're also from Dayton, Ohio. So see how we did that? We go a little Brainiac from Dayton, Ohio. And then we did Guided by Voices from Dayton, Ohio. And in the middle, we did a Sebado from Northampton, Massachusetts. So that was the meat. It's a sandwich. It's my sandwich analogy. I should really stop recording these when I'm hungry and I haven't eaten dinner yet. Yeah. Ah! What's for dinner? Oh. Can we have Stovetop next week? We're having Stovetop next week. And mac and cheese tonight, in case you're wondering. So we're going to get back to the music here. 103.5 FM Savage Radio. Radio for people who hate radio. I love some stovetop stuffing.

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1: 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I am Verbal Creepy Roger, and as promised, got a special guest, back by popular demand and the fact that he gives me rides to work sometimes at the Denny's, Dick Donald, resident conspiracy theorist expert.
2: Good morning or good morrow, Roger.
1: It's good to see you, Dick. Dick wanted to bring song lyric conspiracies to the show. What do you got for us, Dick?
2: Well, actually, I was would be remiss if I didn't mention I missed you at the last AMLO meeting.
1: Well, yeah, I had this live event going on and been kind of busy, and I'm kind of talking to a girl, maybe. I think it's a girl. I'm not sure. They contacted me online, and they said I need to send them Google Play cards.
2: Well, you were supposed to supply the cupcakes for the last...
1: Well, I guess I owe you guys some cupcakes then.
2: Okay, as long as we are on the same page.
1: All right then. So, what do you got for us, Dick?
2: Are you familiar with the Possum Kingdom?
1: What about the Possum Kingdom? I love that song.
2: Possums have no kingdom. They have no monarchy. They're communists, obviously.
1: What are you talking about, Dick?
2: Haven't you ever seen a possum with other possums on its back?
1: Those are just like the baby possums and the mama possum.
2: Mama, like Mother Russia?
1: Okay, so where are you going with this? I thought this song was about vampires anyway.
2: You know that vampires are notorious mariners.
1: You mean like because of behind the boathouse?
2: That's right. They're telling us right there that all vampires sail the seas.
1: That's a pretty far stretch. All right, Dick, what else do you got?
2: Have you ever heard the Teddy Bear's Picnic?
1: Yeah, but we don't really play that kind of music here on the station.
2: Beneath the trees, where nobody sees, they'll hide and seek as long as they please. And that's the way the teddy bears have their picnic.
1: Huh. Wait a minute. Is that why you have that bear costume in your room? I thought you were just a furry.
2: No, well, both can be true, Roger, but I will find a way to get to the teddy bear picnic.
1: Are you trying to, like, steal their honey? I mean, like, are you telling me that all the teddy bears, like Winnie the Pooh?
2: Yes.
1: Paddington Bear.
2: Guilty.
1: The Berenstain Bears.
2: Berenstain?
1: Don't start that with me today. I know where you're going with that. I said one conspiracy, and this is it. What about the corduroy of the bear?
2: Of course.
1: Yogi Bear?
2: Uh-huh.
1: Baloo?
2: Yes.
1: What about the bear from The Revenant?
2: He is actually king of the bears.
1: I do like his work with Leonardo DiCaprio. Yeah, he messed him up pretty good. He had it coming.
2: All right.
1: All right, Dick Donald, what else do you got? One more song.
2: Are you aware of the song American Jesus?
1: Oh, yeah, I love that song. Bad Religion, great song. Play that all the time.
2: Do you know that it's about Christian nationalists infiltrating the government?
1: Oh, yeah, that is exactly what that song's about. All right, I guess a broken clock's right twice a day.
2: You mean I got one?
1: Yeah, you got one.
2: That's awesome. Now that sounds like a moons over my hammy for free kind of a day.
1: All right, one free moons over in Miami for you, Dick Donald. You're driving, though, right?
2: Of course.
1: Yeah, that Buick Skylark, I don't know how it keeps running.
2: Oh, it runs on sheer willpower. And conspiracy.
1: Well, the seatbelts don't work, but...
2: You don't need seatbelts when I drive.
1: You do only go about 15 miles an hour. Okay, and so that is...
2: Seatbelts are a conspiracy, Roger. You know that.
1: You just don't like Ralph Nader. Okay, so that has been Dick Donald, conspiracy theorist. Would you like to say bye, Dick?
2: Ah, goodbye. And beware the teddy bear and their picnic.
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103.5 FM Savage Radio. I am Verbal Creepy Roger, and this was the Very Sketchy Morning Show. Well, Bakersfield, like all good things, it must come to an end. I'm a little sad, but there'll be another one. I'll be back. Just want to remind you guys that I am going to be doing an emo show. So if you got an emo song, follow me on Instagram at Verbal Creepy and send me your requests. Send me your ideas, your songs, the bands that you want to hear, because I'm a little rusty when it comes to the emo stuff. So I'm going to need your help, Bakersfield. I know you're out there. There's a bunch of retired emo kids out there that can help. So we just listened to Princess Chelsea. The song was Cigarette Duet. They're from New Zealand. I think of a few bands, the Beths, OMG, and then Princess Chelsea. They're from New Zealand. Before that was Dummy. The song was Soonish. They're from Los Angeles. Before that was Candy Carpenter. They have been on the show before. Had an interview with them. That's off their new EP. I don't have the name of the EP yet, but the song was Little Freak. I'm so excited for their new music. We're playing their old album, Demonology. This EP's coming out, but they've got a lot of new music in the works. They're an amazing artist, and I know they're going to be big. And they are big, in my mind. And before that was Illuminati Hotties. The song was Falling in Love with Somebody Better. They're from Los Angeles as well. I just feel like that's my love life, is somebody's always falling in love with somebody better than me. You got to be a better person, though. And that's what it really comes down to, is that you can't go around trying to please people. You got to please yourself, and you got to make yourself a better person. I know for me, that took years to figure out. Hence, I live with my mother and cats, and I work at a Denny's. But, you know, I'm happy because I get to bring you guys amazing music. And I think I make a difference. I know some people reach out to me and tell me how much they enjoy the show. And I really appreciate that. It does make a big difference. And the people that have been sending me requests and give me the follows on Instagram, it makes it worth it. And I feel like I'm making just a little difference in this world. And that's all you can do. It's just bit by bit, be a better person, leave the world slightly better place than you found it. You know, it's like when you go to the park, you know, you should not only pick up your trash, but any trash you see. That's just the general rule of thumb when you go to a national park or etc. So, just a reminder, people aren't doing okay right now. They're separated and divided by their beliefs, politics, religion, whatever. Just be kind. Don't be a jerk. You've been listening to the Very Sketchy Morning Show. I am Verbal Creepy Roger, over and out. I'm going to leave you with one last song, one of my favorites. The old 97s, the song is Garage Sale, here on 103.5 FM Savage Radio. We started with country, we'll end with a little country. Just remember, make a difference, Bakersfield.

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0: got to make this quick. Hello, I'm Verbal Creepy Roger, host of the Very Sketchy Morning Show. I play the best of new wave, punk, alternative, and everything in between. Sometimes I say funny stuff. 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
0: Take off. 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

0: 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The media became their only reality. And I own their world of flickering shadows. I don't create it. 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
0: I can't hear you. You're trailing off. And did I catch a niner in there? 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

0: I seen a bear so powerful that it snapped a man's body in half with his huge jaws. 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Now that ripped your face right off. Right off. There's nothing you can do with that. Just ripped it off. 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And plucked a man's eyeballs out of his sockets. The fellow was screaming, I'm blind! I can't see! I can't get it off! 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Twice when I was fishing.
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1: Ah, it's good to hear that again. Some of the fine music from Chuck Berry, and that's Almost Grown, of course. This next one is a sort of personal one, so David will explain what it's all about.
2: I've been listening to a Neil Young album, and they phoned through and said that my wife had had a baby on Sunday morning, and I wrote this about the baby. It's called Kooks. Kooks, K-O-O-K-S. I'm not too sure of the words, because it is new, so have a go at it.
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